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1: 95.
0: Per PD, one Narcan was administered. She is moving around. Your medic's going on now.
1: Copy. We're 3 minutes out.

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1: Go ahead.
0: We're going to be northbound 23 across the clearing for Collinsett Township.
1: 13340 North Road across the Rolston. Tier 2.
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1: 331, we're at Hurley.
0: At 2201, 2201, West Carpenter, across the Clio at Slidell. Yeah, 60-year-old male, living at chest pain, he is intoxicating.

0: Bravo 331.
1: 331.
0: The patient seems very irritated on the phone. The party that's with him advised that he may not be cooperative while at this stage. E7's downtown.
1: Copy that.

0: 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We're at Staten with Cot for that call in Goodrich.
1: Okay, 11274 East Hill Road, cross off Walker and Anchor Heart Senior Care. All right, check two.
0: Copy that, en route.

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1: .14284 Fenton Road, Sagebrush, it's across starts. Tier 12, have you a stage for those, please?
0: Yeah, be in row.

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1: Copy, it came in from an alarm company.
0: Copy that. Well, we're going to clear. There's nobody here.
1: Copy.

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1: .3273-270 Huggins Avenue. It's across Richfield and Center. 70-year-old male. Tier 2 right. Check that. Alter level of consciousness.
0: Got it. We're out. .307 What was that address one more time? It hasn't popped up.
1: .3270 Huggins Avenue. Off of Richfield.
0: Thank you.

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1: 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Yeah, we cancel.

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0: One, two, four, eight, three, North Seymour, across the Barrington, right, Tier 2.
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1: 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She fell and injured her ribs.
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0: 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Across the Saginaw for a 72-year-old male. 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

0: County. This is MedStar Bravo 73. We are at Hill and Dort for that Tier 1. How do you copy?
1: I copy. It's 3060 Hill Road. 3060 Hill Road. Right off the Tory. You have a 2-month-old child. I mean, trouble breathing due to excessive vomiting.
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0: My copy to the Living Joy Home, 1525 East Pearson, 1525 East Pearson, right off of Elm. It's for Tier 2. We do have Flushing Med 1 on scene.
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1: 307, we're at Hurley.
0: I copy. Tier 2 this way, the apartments, 313 West Court. 313 West Court is going to be apartment number 131131. Right off of Church and Grand Traverse. It's for a medical alarm. Go for their information.
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0: 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I sent it.
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1: 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Yeah, between Rallies and KFC. We'll be looking for a 30-year-old white male, gray sweatpants, sitting on the curb.

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0: Got that. Single vehicle accident. 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Got agonal breathing. He's on scene.
1: Copy.

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1: 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So we're going to be clear with the UCL. We've driven over the parking lot and haven't been able to find anybody.

0: 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Yeah, just confirm. PD's advising got a GSW to the right abdomen.
1: Copy that.
0: And CPR's in progress.

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0: 453, 45 Eastwood, Crawford Avenue A, Tier 2.
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1: DuPont.
0: 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Yeah, 56-year-old female.
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0: And seeing at 1430 Lincoln Drive, crossing Miller. Yeah. Tier 2 assault injury.
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1: 307, Harley.
0: Let me go with Alpha 326, 30. Correction, it's going to be 2522 Fox Lane, building 53. Alpha 326, en route for a GSW to the leg. Also got some children. They've been exposed to some mace and are having trouble breathing.
1: Copy that, we're en route.

0: 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There's no patients can both cancel.
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0: 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You have a 67-year-old female. Sorry, I sense it.
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0: 3202, 3202 Western. You cross the Franklin at Cozy Home Apartment. Let me stage for fire.
1: Yeah, you do have to check the fire yet.
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0: 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Got a 48-year-old male that swallowed cocaine.

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1: 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Taking on Holly.
0: 1941 South Delsey, Cross Up Perry. 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
0: 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Yeah, cross up, Genesee, tier 2.
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0: 2500-200 North Averill, near Potter Community School, will be staged. Male, possibly attacked by a dog.
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1: 10222, Lapeer Road, across the state. Be a charter senior living, patients in the med room. A 75-year-old female, chest pain.
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0: Oh, 7 for 8.
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1: Yeah, 3192 Irish Road across Potter.
0: No, okay. We don't have any notes. Do you have any supplies?
1: Copy. He'll be going for an 84-year-old male that fell and hit his head.
0: Copy. Thank you.

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0: Yeah, 3276 East Maple, across the Power Highway, got an 18-month-old and a seizure.
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0: Houston, Cherokee, Genesee Forest Estates, lot 230, 66-year-old male, just being. Should have had trouble breathing.

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0: Okay.
1: It's going to be for a 90-year-old male.
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1: Eight nine four 1028 West Kurtz. 1028 West Kurtz.
0: Stage.
1: Copy. We're at Linden and Pearson.
0: 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Linden and Pearson. 7-11.

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1: Zero 2 Peachy Ballinger 5191
0: Woodhaven at Woodhaven Senior Community 826, room 826. Cross a die and it'll be for an 81-year-old male, tier 2.
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0: 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And Burton.
1: Bristol Hensley.
0: Two zero five six East Bristol. Cross the second up, 3-year-old female, child breathing, dizzy.

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And it's a 69-year-old male, possible stroke, trouble breathing.

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0: Linden Road.
1: I'm sorry, go ahead.
0: Linden Road.
1: Copy, thank you. Or no.
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0: at the Tennessee Community Health Center, 725 Mason, 725 Mason. They have a 52-year-old male that's having an anxiety attack, no critical symptoms, and they want you to use the front door.
1: Kathy, you've chosen out.
0: 841.

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1: Pineview Estates, 647 Basswood Court, 647 Basswood Court, Genesee and Coldwater, for tier 2.

0: 131, go ahead. Yeah, you can cancel. I guess we're going to have to report on them to GHS.
1: 31,
0: please. 8 53.

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1: One
0: 90 5055 West Bristol Road at Complete Eye Care. Just west of Linden Road. They are calling for a 69-year-old male experiencing cardiac issues as he's having heart palpitations. Also low blood sugar. He's conscious alert at this time.
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0: Freedom Works, 3453 Pearson Place, 3453 Pearson Place, across the Pearson Road. And it's a 41-year-old male, unresponsive and clammy. Peter Bravo 190 for a Tier 2, City of Flint.
1: 198, 475 North Pound, Bristol Road.
0: Crawford, 647 Crawford, cross the Grand Traverse, 57-year-old male, Tier 2.
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0: 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You have E63 coming from Clio in Mount Morris, and they said they have the back bay open for you.
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0: Mr. Alpha, 721, we're at St. Louis, time for that call, landing.
1: Alpha, 721, it's Davis and Landing, 300 South Main, room 246, 246, cross arising, and it's 46 old man with upper abdominal pain.
0: En route.
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0: Mr. Applesoff, 7-4, we're at Lynn Pastor for the call at Sonia.
1: Which next, sir? Was that 724?
0: You fine.

Okay. It's Vicinia Gardens, 4031, 4031 Vicinia Way, room 331, 331. And it's a 79-year-old male, possible stroke.

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0: for apartment 6203 Shore Lane, 603 Shore Lane, building 6, building number 6, across of Linden. And it's for a 43-year-old female. Pier 2.
1: Turn around.
0: 957. 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
1: 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I'm sorry, Darton Stanley.
0: Clear. Forty-four eighty-five East Mount Morris, 55-year-old male, first year.
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0: Copy, thank you.
1: Bravo. Check that. Alpha 304, I guess it's a doctor's office. I don't have a name on it.
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0: It's a northbound rest area, northbound 75 rest area, north of Dodge Road. It's a 59-year-old female.
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1: 301, go ahead.
0: We have a county medic cap towards 13 as well.
1: We're working on it, I'll let you know. And it's going to be E-19. It's going to be 19 from downtown. It looks like it's possibly overdose now. They've given him 4 Narcans, and it usually does heroin.
0: Copy.
1: 10 to be 6.

0: Mr. Alpha 725, we are Davison Road and Genesee Road for the call in Davison.
1: I'm Claire. Stand by when I sent you the wrong call. Mr. Alpha 725, it's Turtle Creek Drive in Belle Chasse. It's a new address. It won't verify. It's 84. Stand by one.
0: Copy, Shalene Rock.
1: Okay, the address is 8475 Oakshade. 8475 Oakshade. It's in the middle of park and it's lot 32. Off of Davison Road, a black truck at the entrance and take you to.
0: Happy.

0: an Alpha 725. I guess I didn't even tell you what it was. It's a 56-year-old male that fell off a ladder. He's altered. You also have a medic en route, E96 from downtown.
1: Copy.
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0: Mr. Alpha 721, we're at State and Main. Is that Colin Davis?
1: Forty thirty-five, 4035 Horizon Drive, across the Richmond State, 41-year-old female experiencing sickle crisis. I think she's got pain everywhere.
0: In route.
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0: 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They've got a autistic female there that ingested a bunch of soap. Chief Cooperative, no clue.
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0: 2112 Brooks Street, 2112 Brooks Street, across the 12th Street, 31-year-old male. Trouble breathing. 11:42. Patriot Bravo 131 for a Tier 1 Grand Lake Township.
1: 131, second on high.

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0: Dispatcher 724, my dispatcher advised me to ask you to divert me to the Tier 1 on Roosevelt. 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
1: Two three two one Wildwood Circle, off Saginaw for a Tier 2.
0: Camera?
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3: Eastbound 69 off the Center Road for the Tier 2 in Davison.

0: also 731. It's at 2217 Winding Way. 2217 Winding Way for Tier 2. The cross streets are Irish and Davison.
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2: Where's our Alpha 728?
0: 728, go ahead.
2: 728, where are Holly and Step 5 for that spawn at Monday?
0: Lakeview Circle. It's a condominium complex, colored in the name of it, off of Fenton Road, north of Baldwin. It's for a 85-year-old male. They think that he's DOA.
2: Copy, we're in row.
0: 1158.
1: And sir, also 731.
0: 731, go ahead.
1: We got from our dispatch at Kensington Boulevard call, and you gave us a different address. Which call was it?
0: Okay, I did not know you were going to that. I had two in Davison Township. Stand by. You want... I'm going to have to reopen that one because when they diverted 724, it got closed out. Stand by.
1: Copy.
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0: 31 years. Yep. And the CDK 41. 10 Kingston 8241. Building 20, apartment 453. Building 20, apartment 453 for tier 2.
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0: 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We're Ballinger and Hogarth for Colin Davidson.
1: Alpha 720, it's 9171 Lapeer Road at Hope Urgent Care. And it's a 25-year-old female seizure.
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1: 728, go ahead.
0: 728, we're at 1125. Lake Circle, but there's no one entering the door.

0: Okay. I'm going to get you some PD then. The caller wasn't on scene. Got the second hand from a caregiver that's supposed to be on scene.
1: Yeah, I was trying to look for her as well, but I couldn't find her.
0: Okay. Stand by one, and I'll get you PD because they'll have to get you in the house, I guess.
1: No problem. Thank you.

0: We had Dan out, and also I called him back. She's almost on scene. She's 1 minute away. She said the caregiver's supposed to be there, but she thinks she might have given you the wrong address. She's going to let us know when she gets on scene.
1: Copy, thank you. We'll wait here until...
0: Okay, at 12.
1: Yes, possibly.
0: Okay, at 13.

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1: Pearson and Elm.
0: East Pearson, Living Joy Home for a 76-year-old female full arrest. Cross announce.
1: Yeah.
0: MMR Alpha 806.
1: 806.
0: It's not a full arrest. She's coughing. She's choking and has ineffective breathing. She's in the dining room.
1: Copy.
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0: 1222.

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0: 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We can cancel.
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0: Heard and Morgan. Heard and Morgan have a 22-year-old male wiped out on his motorcycle. Possible broken arm.
1: Copy, Earl.
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0: 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Team scene, it's unconscious male. E19's off on route.
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0: Oh. And they are en route now. Just FYI.
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0: 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Dizzy and trouble breathing.
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0: 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Did you need to talk to Run 2?
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0: 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And it's for a 71-year-old male, trouble breathing.
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431 Pine Street, 431 Pine Street, apartment 9, apartment number 9 at New Pine Apartments. E50 is also en route from downtown, and it's a 10-year-old male. 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

0: Chevrolet in Glenwood. 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He's requesting to go to the hospital. Says he's having suicidal ideations. And that's the self-harm.
1: Do we have a description of what he's wearing?
0: Sam, 301, I do not have a description, and he called from a 911 only cell.
1: Copy.

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0: 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Cross of Pearson for a 19-year-old female. Trouble breathing.
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0: 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That's Alpha 725, 308 East Lexington, 308 Cross Clark and Stager, 68 year old female, drop breathing.
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0: 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Did he call back?
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0: 11150 Silver Lake Road. 11150 Silver Lake Road, Stuffield. And a 52-year-old female, chest pains.
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0: 1437.

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0: Woodhaven Court at Woodhaven Senior Community. 721-721 Cross the Die for Tier 2.
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0: 1443.

0: 1135 North Valley, 1135 North Sea Volunteers of America. It's in the parking lot in a gray Toyota Sienna, across from Court and Belfi, for an 81-year-old female unconscious.
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0: he's foul and he's altered.
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0: 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For a 43-year-old female, trouble breathing.
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0: 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And it's for a 50-year-old female, trouble breathing, high BP.
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0: 3064 Air Court off Richfield. 3064 Air Court off of Richfield Road for 81-year-old female seizure.
1: No.
0: Be advised, I'm in critical staff. I don't have an ALS ambulance and we don't have any medics. I'll let you know if I get one.
1: Med Circle for 722. We're at Richfield for that tier one.

0: 3448 Rangeley, 3448 Rangeley in the apartments off of Court and Averill. Apartment number 3, number 3. Correct.
1: Coffee and rolls.
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0: 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We're 23 and Hill for that convert.
1: 6428 Stirrup Court, 6428 Stirrup Court at Centennial Farms. 71-year-old female, trouble breathing.
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0: A 5178, 5178 North Genesee, south of Carpenter Road.

0: 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She does have COPD. She's on molestin. Says her breathing treatment's not working.
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1: LaPierre Road. Cross the 6th Street, the house of apartments, we're on apartment number 4. Cross LaPierre. 2-2-5.

0: of the southbound rest area, southbound 75 south of Wilson. Southbound 75 south of Wilson at the rest area. Caller's parked in a semi next to a silver Ford F-150, 76-year-old male, altered LOC, possibly having a diabetes issue.
1: Yeah.
0: At 1531.

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1: Meadowbrook Manor 7345 112, 7345 112 Street. Cross of Mount Morrison Elms Road, Tier 2, 1547.

0: 3030 East Hemp Hill at the Hemp Hill Inn. Room 207-207. Possible overdose on opiates and Klonopin.
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0: 15.

0: Patriot Bravo 301, you're clear, Janner. When you get there, PD's all set. They said he's conscious and alert.
1: 301, copy.
0: 1551.

0: Copy that. And are you using the pager?
1: Negative. I was trying to figure out if it was the 166's pager or 168.
0: We're using the 166 one.
1: Okay, thank you.

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0: 177, it's 3002 Prospect. It's a medical alarm. That's the GPS location, 3002 Prospect, which is not the same as the home address, which they got is 3713 Wisner. So I guess just check the area there, up 3002 Prospect.
1: Copy and route.
0: 1601. 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

0: 135, Richfield, and what is this? 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
1: Creekside Court, 1143 for Care 2. It's in a condominium complex off Genesee, north of Court. I don't have a name on them.
0: Probably that shows me out.
1: 1602.

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0: 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For a 70-year-old male. 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
1: Copy, Charlie Romero.
0: Claire, he's going to be in the sober house. They said go through the lobby and ring the door.
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Social Security of Flint, 1149 Robert T., 1149 Robert T. Longway. Cross of Fifth for a unknown aged female. Semi-responsive, feels like she's going to pass out in the lobby. I'm clear, 197. Have you interrupt.

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2: Okay.
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1: West car and EMS.
2: I was just calling in to let you know there's a gentleman at 5th and Saginaw. He's wearing a medical bracelet. 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He is walking in the street.
1: Okay, is it 5th Ave or 5th Street?
2: 5th Street. 5th Avenue.
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1: And help.
0: 16. 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
1: Alpha 727, it's at 7235 East Coldwater in Richfield Township, House of Vassar, for a 65-year-old male altered.
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1: Do we have a better location or description of the mail? There's nobody matching that.
0: No, Patriot was just driving to another call and saw him. They're no longer in the area.
1: I thought they were going to use yelling.

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1: We copy the call. 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
0: I'm clear. I'm Amar, Alpha 809 for a Tier 1 unit friendship.
2: Same order.
0: Sorry, what was the location?
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0: 11307 North Linden. 11307 North Linden at AMD Urgent Care, room 2. Room 2 for a 55-year-old male, trouble breathing.
1: Yeah,

0: 808.
1: We're en route to that call off at LB. I'm fleeing Grand Traverse.
0: It's Shelby and Linden. Shelby and Linden, you're checking for a Burgundy Ford F-150. It's at the stoplight. Caller knocked on the window. 50-year-old male appears to be unconscious.
1: General.
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1: 131 is taken on high.
0: Hello, my PI. I'm Dort North of Gibson. Dort to Gibson.
1: Sir, we'll be in route.
0: 1645. MMR, Bravo 896 for a Tier 1 township.
2: 896 northbound 75. Next exit's going to be Pearson.

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0: 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For a 25-year-old vomiting, blood, and ulcer.
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1: Alpha 723 is 1404 Hillsdale, 1404 Hillsdale. Cross of Vassar for 72-year-old female, tier 2.
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0: 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It's 1309 Avenue B, 1309 Avenue B. And it's for a 4-year-old female unconscious, crossing Williams. I'll send it to you in a minute. It got closed out. I had to reopen it.
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0: 1309, 1309, Avenue B, Rocka Wood Street. 54-year-old female, unconscious, still breathing. Sounds like they're just getting back from dialysis. They're going to be in a black sitting in the driveway. We're still trying to get further.
2: Yeah.

0: 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Sounds like your patient's diagonal breathing. Caller's working on getting them out of the vehicle and on the ground right now. Sounds like she's having a hard time getting them out of the car.
1: Okay, thanks. Yeah.

any available EMS unit clear from a hospital or a tier one in the city of Flint, 7-year-old young baby, possibly allergic.

0: L 96, you're going to 2706, 2706 Eaton Place. Across the Pearson Road, have a 7-year-old that was stung by a bee. He's never been stung before. He's now having trouble breathing for mom.
1: Patty from Benton and Bolden.
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0: off of Western and Pearson. 7-year-old male. He was stung by a bee. He's having trouble breathing for mom. Believes it's possibly an allergic reaction. Alpha 726 and then a continuous ALS with MMR Bravo 896 until they get ICE.
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1: Seven 700 East Court Street. Court Street Village Apartments, Crossville Pier Road in the parking lot. These female stroke-like symptoms. 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
0: Copy, show them out.
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1: 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We're about a minute out.
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0: 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Has used her inhaler. It's not helping.
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1: For which call?
0: Hotmail?
1: 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Does it matter which one?
0: I'm off with 1430.
1: Okay. 1430, Hobnail Court, Cross of Hampton, for a tier two.

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0: 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State of PD, you're a blonde-haired female, white female in a black shirt and fishnet stockings, black skirt.
1: Okay.

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0: looking for PD. It's going to be a possible stabbing. 2257 Hirewine. 2257 Hirewine. They hung up on us, but they said something about somebody getting stabbed in the neck before they hung up.
1: Copy that. What's in route, please?
0: At 1749. Go ahead, 313.
1: My apologies. Can we get that address one more time?
0: 2257 Hirewine. 2257 Hirewine off of Hogarth.
1: Copy that. Thank you.
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1: Got that.
0: 17-7.
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0: That's Sarah Alpha 731. It's at the Simpa 202 South Bridge. 202 South Bridge, room 111A. 111A. And it's for a 85-year-old female with blood in her urine. She had a bleeding disorder that made it a true one.
1: Copy. Chosen route.
0: 758.

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1: Lake Fenton Middle School, 11425 Torrey, 11425 Torrey, 422. They'll be near the admin entrance outside.
0: We will be around.
1: 1805.

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1: Okay. Nobody advised us of that. I'll get one as soon as I can.
0: Stop thinking.

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0: Two two five seven Harwine. You're the second ambulance for a second stabbing victim to the arm.
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1: Thank you.
0: 1809. And so the ambulance is on scene, Hotline and en route. 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
1: Go ahead, 197.
0: You. We'll just go ahead and burden plate number.
1: Affirmative. 2287 South Center, apartment 413, 413.
0: Yeah, I think you dropped some call on us again.
1: Negative. I cleared you off of it and put you on the right one.
0: Copy. It might be my personal dispatch problem.
1: Okay.

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0: 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You can cancel.
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3521 Herrick, 3521 Herrick, for a 41-year-old male overdosing on methadone. They gave him 3 Narcan. He's conscious now.

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0: 9406 North Clyle, 9406 North Clyle. Cross a Dodge, 67-year-old male. All 30 felon head.
1: Copy, I've been out.
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0: Bravo 808, it keeps clearing you off of Herrick. You are still en route to 3521 Herrick for the overdose, right?
1: 808, we were never dispatched to the overdose, but if you'd like us en route, we're at Court in Linden.
0: Okay, stand by. The base keeps clearing them off the call. I got to figure out who's when. Bravo 880. 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
0: 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Alpha Beecher and Mill. Boiler room 406 406 Bed 1. 76-year-old female resident, altered and trouble breathing.
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0: 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PD's en route to check on a suicidal subject there. If you want to stage so they can advise.
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0: Thirteen 331330 Kenneth Street, the AFC home. Staff calling in for an 18-year-old female to be checked out for Tier 2. PD's already responded. She was fine behavioral-wise. Still wants her checked out.
1: Copy, Ralph.
0: 1902.

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1: 809, we're already on a call.
0: Okay, if you were ALS for that Patriot Bravo unit on Belsey Road, they canceled, and I didn't see you attached to the call, so I figured you'd already clear on the cancel.
1: Okay, yeah, that sounds good. Then, whatever you need us to.
0: Okay, I start you towards this possible commercial structure fire in Grambling Township, 8517-8517 Pepper Ridge Road. Looks like it's condos off of Saginaw and McCandlish. Possible structure fire there.
1: All right, we're 69 and Belsey. Sounds good, thanks, sir.
0: Patriot Bravo 309, Tier 2, City of Flint.
2: Dorton-Webster.
0: 1351-1351 Davison Road, right off of 475. Tier 2 for a 19-year-old female, vomiting issues. There's premise information for an unstable floor at the address. Be advised. Tier 2.
2: Copy and route.

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1: Thirty-five eighty-three, Miller Road. The Juicy Seafood and Wings. In the plaza there near Miller and Lutton. I have a 24-year-old female customer there that's unconscious. She does have a normal breathing rate. I have a medic en route from McLaren.
0: Copy en route.
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0: 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It's going to be in the backyard.
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0: Okay. Patriot Bravo 320 PD's on scene. Sounds like the smell is conscious and alert at this time. We're still getting further.
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0: .3901-3901 Hammerburg Road at the Savory Apartments, Hammerburg and Atherton. Building C is in Charles, unit number 10, C10. A 45-year-old female, upper abdominal pain and a recto bleed.
1: Hello.
0: 1921. Patriot Bravo, 131, Tier 1, Granville City.

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1: 131, so you're not high.
0: Oh, 14 3 1 4 3 0 Hilltop Drive off of Perry Road. A 75-year-old male that's altered. Mm-hmm.

894 your tier ones at the Marlin House, 700 East Kersley Street. For Kersley and Thompson. Staff there has a 94-year-old female, altered level of consciousness. Patient's going to be in the dining room area.

0: I'm going to divert you to this tier one in the city. 2317 2317 Kansas, in the corner of Kansas and Lynch. The 52-year-old male, possible overdose on an unknown amount of pills. Sounds like he may have already gave himself one dose of Narcan. And the white male on the ground in front of the address.
1: Copy. The numeric 3317 Kansas. Correct.
0: Okay, from northwest corner of Kansas and Lynch.
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0: 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Looks like the fire department's all set there.
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0: 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The caller's now with the patient there in Kansas, and we're still getting further. We don't have any county medics available at this time. If you could advise when you get on.
1: 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We'll advise if you need anything.
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1: Four, 609 609
0: East Patterson. Patterson and Saginaw. 62-year-old male, altered and trouble breathing with a history of lung cancer.

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1: Northbound
0: 475 Bristol Road exit. 1341-1341 Maple Avenue, near Maple and Lewis. Checking on a 56-year-old male there, caller's husband. Took off in a vehicle earlier. He's now back without the vehicle and seems confused. He's being cooperative.
1: Copy and route.
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